latest from Lainey and John Mayer. Bone Keys Wallet, number 22 on American Country Countdown. Ryan Fox here. And the overall response from all the international visitors to North America for the World Cup has been awesome. However, there is a warning. In the U.S., the TSA is issuing a serious advisory to international World Cup visitors who are going home. Don't pack ranch dressing in your carry-on luggage. Apparently a big hit with folks who visited the USA, and some are wanting to bring it back to their country. The silver lining? Well, some airport gift shops are offering bottles of ranch, which get past security. Can't imagine how much that costs. Meanwhile, no costs from us, but the latest from Megan Maroney. New and now, an ACC Next track. It's Medicine, American Country Countdown. I ain't heard.

0: from Rascal Flatts from back in 2009. Summer Nights on American Country Countdown. And Ryan Fox with all the hits and the stars coast to coast and around the world. Joe Don Rooney of the Flatts hanging with us here this weekend. And Joe Don, you, Gary, and Jay are all dads. And I'm wondering, what's the most dad thing that you guys have talked about on the Flatts Dad group chat?
1: There's always something funny. The 6-7 things played itself out. And dads try to keep up with that funny stuff, you know, so we can be, you know, understand what our kids are doing, our teenagers and stuff. And, you know, but it's like, it just changes. Every week there's something new now.
2: Yeah, yeah. Right? Like, are you hearing this at your house? Yeah, I'm hearing that too. Mm-hmm. Yeah, I know. Oh, my gosh.
1: It's
2: yeah.
1: It's ever changing. So if you know something new this week, let me know. I'll add it to our group chat.
2: We got to have each other's backs, Joe Don. We do.
1: Totally.
2: What's one thing that, okay, just between us, no one else will hear this. What's one thing after touring 25 years together that Gary or Jay do that drives you nuts still?
1: Listen, we just got the band back together, dude. You're trying to break us back up?
2: No.
1: Dang it. Well, Jay's a perfectionist. So anytime anybody makes a mistake on stage, he just whips his neck around at you and looks at you like, which is almost hilarious because it's like automatic.
2: Yes.
1: And that's one thing I wish he could be just, you know, just kind of like let that go sometimes. But he can't. That's just Jay. Yep. Gary, I wish he wasn't so dang good. That guy, you know, he's the first singer I ever heard when I moved to Nashville.
2: Really?
1: And when I heard him in the club and Jay on stage singing with their little startup group they did before I even joined them, And I was like, this is the bar for lead singer? Are you kidding me? Like, I might want to pack up and go back to Oklahoma because this dude is unbelievable. And it just turned out that, you know, we ended up being in a band together. So it's pretty cool.
2: That's awesome, man.
1: I wish every now and then he just wasn't so dang good. Just sing bad just once, buddy.
2: Give everyone else a shot.
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0: Elena and Chase Matthew, All My Exes, cracking the top 20 on American Country Countdown. And Ryan Fox, I want to take a moment and say thank you to all of you who took the time to enter our free flyaway to see Tim McGraw in West Palm Beach, Florida. Thanks to O'Reilly Auto Parts. We'll go through all the entries and draw for a winner very soon. And it could be you. Keep your eyes and ears open for that announcement. For now, it's Stephen Wilson Jr. just outside the countdown. And Gary, American Country Countdown.
1: Gary these days been lying in his bed name.

ACC Extra, Gary from Stephen Wilson Jr. on American Country Countdown. I'm Ryan Fox, and what advice did Zach Top get from a buddy, one of his current band members, that changed his career? Zach shares after checks in at number 19 on ACC with South of Sanity.

0: Checking in at number 19. It's South of Sanity on American Country Countdown. It's Ryan and Zach. Recently stopped by the Mostly Sports podcast, and what he did, he shared what advice he got from a buddy, one of his band members, that he says changed his life when he was starting out.
1: We were out playing a show, and he's like, man, why don't you just quit school? All you got to do is just go work construction nonstop for a year, and you can save up enough money to move to Nashville and then go play. And I was like, dang, you know what? That sounds like a pretty good idea. And I was like, instead of going into debt, you know, on this school and whatnot, I'll drop out and I'll go work construction. And so that's what I did. And then spring of 2018 got discovered by my producer. And that felt like finally there was a foot in the door. All I was doing was just posting Facebook videos at the time. So he found me off of one of them.
2: Like just you and a guitar?
1: Yep. That was it.
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0: Don't, an ACC Extra on American Country Countdown. It's Ryan Fox with the hits. Ashley, one of the standout voices in country music here in 2026. And also on that list, you'd have to put Ella Langley. And how is being in country music similar to living in a small town? Ella weighs in after Zach John King moves up one spot this weekend with Get to Drinkin', American Country Countdown.
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0: ACC Extra. Warp for the win on American Country Countdown. It's Ryan. And growing up in a small town like Ella did, she knows everyone knows your business, including who you're dating. She explained to Theo Vaughn.
1: I mean, you've known all these people your whole life. You know, what they're driving. You know what their parents drive. I mean, you know how it is.
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1: That's why I really, this town and this job is very similar to a small town. 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Because when you're in a small town, like, I would hear about me all the time. I'm like, I did what? You know?
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Church. Morgan Wallen and Tim McGraw. That's MacArthur up 1-17 on American Country Countdown. And Ryan Fox said 74% of folks have at least one of these. What is the what? Find out at our ACC Inside America in two songs after Parker McCollum. And a song sure to join our countdown very soon at ACC Sure Shot, Killing Me on American Country Countdown. One.

0: That superstar celebrating a big birthday this weekend. He was born the year America turned 200. And now, on America's 250th, he is 50 years old. Happy birthday, Luke Bryan. It's Country and She Knows It, number 16 at American Country Countdown.
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0: It's Ryan, and earlier I teased that 74% of folks have at least one of these. Got any ideas? 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And credit cards account for approximately 31% of all U.S. retail transactions, according to the latest information just out. 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
0: 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Joe Don hops back on with us here in the next 15 minutes. And where are you listening to us this weekend? Hit me up and let me know at AmericanCountryCountdown.com. You can find me, too, on socials at Ryan Fox Now. Perhaps you're listening to ACC in Silva, North Carolina. That is where this guy is from. And this weekend, John Morgan is cracking the top 15 with Kid Myself, American Country Countdown.
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0: John Morgan, the number 15 song in the land. That is Kid Myself on American Country Countdown. It's Ryan Fox, and just found some new research here into the dirtiest fruits and vegetables. Yeah, I know, but let's see if any of these are in your fridge or on your kitchen counter right now, okay? On the list, in the top seven, cherries, peaches, nectarines, grapes, strawberries, kale. At the top of the list of the dirtiest fruits and vegetables, that would be spinach. Yeah, I think I'm good there. I would say if you're going to eat one of these, make sure they are washed thoroughly first. And I'll take some grapes if you got some extras. I imagine this guy probably grows a couple of these on his farm down in Texas. In between making hit songs like this, a brand new tune from Cody Johnson, New and Now, an ACC Next track. It's Horseback on American Country Countdown.
1: He's a ranch hand in a pinch, man. Hotter than the red on the cattle brand. Cause she's a gold digger with a quick trigger. A cast iron skillet swinging lid flipper.

He took his lucky fence pliers and a mag light. He cut the fence out. He snuck on in. One whistle in the wind and that buckskin. He came running right up. He had the saddle all ready, so he saddled up. Rode off like a bat out of hell, and

Bryan, the number 14 song in the land. That is Ride, Ride, Ride on American Country Countdown. It's Ryan Fox. And as an artist, when you have a successful song, there's a pretty good chance you'll have that song in your set list at your concerts for the rest of your life. Rascal Flatts has quite a few of these. What are those songs they still look forward to performing after all these years? We ask our friend Joe Don Rooney that question. After one of the biggest hits of their career, Life is a Highway in ACC Extra.

0: on the show this weekend, Joe Don Rooney. Joe Don, I know you've sang that song. You've played that song thousands of times in the past 20 years. We love hearing it still on Cars, which also came out 20 years ago. And I'm not saying you guys are tired of doing that song, but what's maybe a song that you guys play every night? Your fans will be shocked to know that you never get tired of performing.
1: You know what? I think we're not tired of performing Broken Road.
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1: That's one of them, for sure. And I would say My Wish. My Wish.

0: really cool moments in the show. And to think, like, how many weddings where Broken Road is used. We've sang in some weddings and sang Broken Road throughout the years. And to think about my wish and just what that means. You know, what's amazing is, like, now that I'm a little older, my son, Jagger, just turned 18. I have a daughter that's 15 going on 16 this September. Mm-hmm. Rocky and Devin is 11 going on 12. These songs came out in the 2000s, you know? And now these songs mean more to me than they ever had before. I wasn't going through this back then. Didn't know what it was like to be a dad with teenagers. So it's really cool now these songs kind of hit me differently. And on stage some nights, man, we're doing My Wish. And I see people out there singing as loud as they can with tears in their eyes or singing about something that means something to them with their kids, I'm sure. And I get teared up, man. I get teared up, like, singing My Wish and just what the purpose of that song is and what the hope in that song is. And I mean, who doesn't love the kiddos and want the best for them? And so that song has taken on a whole new meaning for me. And a lot of our music has. Yeah. But those are two that I don't think we'll ever get tired of.
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0: Stella Lefty and her breakout hit, that is Boston on American Country Countdown. I'm Ryan, and Stella is dating within the world of country music, with her boyfriend being none other than rising country star Vincent Mason. In fact, Stella has already written a song about her beau, and this is what she told Kelly Bannon of Apple Music about her relationship and the song she wrote about him.
1: Like, we understand each other's schedules. Like, everything is just easier because we're both doing it together. And to have a song together is, like, the most fun thing ever. I wrote it with my best friend, Grace. I actually wrote it out here, but we had written two songs that day, and this was the second one that we did. And literally the minute it was done, I was like, this is my favorite song ever. And it was about Vincent, because this was, like, the week that everything was kind of, like, starting with him. And so it just made so much sense for him to do it. I was like, you have to be on this song. I refuse for you to
2: yes.
1: say no.
2: Was he flattered? Like, what did he think when he first heard it?
1: He was like, we've only been hanging out for 2 weeks. Like, why did you write this about me? Like, what's wrong with you? But I was like, I just know. Like, I'm just like, sure.
0: They make a cute couple, don't they? From Stella Lefty to her man, Vincent Mason. Now, wish you well.

0: Vincent Mason. It's Wish You Well, an ACC Extra on American Country Countdown. And Ryan Fox with the hits. And make plans to set your DVRs or check YouTube the day after, because Kenny Chesney is playing the Today Plaza as part of the City Concert Series on Thursday, September 17th on NBC. No doubt Kenny will be singing this one live, his latest, Carry On, American Country Countdown.
1: Number

cranking out a new hit there. That is Carry On, number 12 on American Country Countdown. It's Ryan Fox getting to hang with Joe Don Rooney of Rascal Flatts on the show this weekend.

0: Joe Don, when we were talking a few minutes ago, you were saying that songs that you guys play live now hit you way differently now that you're a dad, and it's been some years since they've come out, songs like Bless the Broken Road and My Wish. And I saw somewhere that Jada Marcus says that you're a completely different person than you were just a few years ago.
1: That's because he's a completely different person.
0: Right? You all are, I guess, huh?
1: Yeah, well, I went through quite a bit of stuff, you know, and I had to change my life up, and I needed a break from everything, and I was able to get some help that I needed, and I'm grateful for that. Super grateful for some amazing people. I spent about 4 months out in Utah in the mountains. This is between 2021 and 2022, and I came back refreshed, different perspective, and I've just tried to, every day is different. Some days are really hard, and some days are really, really nice and easy. But I'll take the hard ones nowadays over the hard ones back then, you know, any day of the week.
0: Do you find yourself, after going through all that, appreciating the reunion tour differently than you would have 10 years ago?
1: Oh, 100%. Yeah, I didn't think this would even happen. I came back home, and I just did not even plan on this. I didn't play guitar. I didn't play music for almost 4 years, and I didn't play golf. I just kind of learned a new way to live for myself and try to be a good dad and really focus my attention on my kids. And so it took me a while to get back in music. But my son Jagger, who's 18 now, about 3 years ago, he really started taking the guitar. And now he's got a band of his own. Hmm. He's playing a lot of gigs. So he was one that kind of inspired me, you know, a couple of years ago to start picking up a guitar and playing again. And then lo and behold, our management called and said, hey, we think there's an opportunity here, 2025. And I said, well, I better knock the cobwebs off these fingers and get after it. It sounds like we might be back in business. I just owe a lot to Jagger. I mean, he's really inspired me a lot. He loves music so much, and there's not any type of music he doesn't like to try and attempt. And he's all the way back in the Beatles. He loves the Eagles. He loves Dire Straits. All the way up to the 90s grunge. They're doing country music in the 80s and 90s. His band's all over the map. They're called Lake House. And they have a lot of fun together. And he's a big reason why I'm back in music.
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duet, Taylor Swift, I Knew It, I Knew You. Number 11 on American Country Countdown. It's Ryan Fox, and time for this weekend's Oh No moment, and it comes from music producer Garrett Lee, who, get this, accidentally deleted his exclusive invitation to Taylor and Travis's wedding, mistaking it for spam. Despite having worked for Taylor before, he hit delete on that invite, causing his wife, Melissa, to be understandably upset. Can you imagine having to explain that one at home? Want to get away? Yikes. Bailey Zimmerman, Chevy Silverado, American Country Countdown. Number

0: Blake Shelton, former ACC number one, boys round here on American Country Countdown. And Ryan and Blake Shelton popped up on 60 Minutes with Norah O'Donnell, but they discussed the appeal of country music.
1: You know, it's not just our music, I think, that people feel like they can relate to, but it's us, it's the artists that they feel like they can relate to. I know for me, when I go home, I hunt and I fish and I plant corn and I drive back roads. 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

Chase Matthew, holding it down. His latest, holding it down just outside our countdown, an ACC Sure Shot on American Country Countdown. And Ryan Fox, and the inspiration for songs come from a lot of different places. Might be a relationship, might be something that happened in someone's life. But for Luke Bryan and his latest song, it was a text message conversation with another country star that got the ball rolling. Luke explains, after Kane Brown flies up four spots this weekend on ACC, it's Woman.

0: There it is, an ACC world premiere from Luke Bryan. That is Fish Hunt Golf Drink on American Country Countdown. And Ryan, and the idea for that song actually came from a text exchange between Luke and Riley Green. As Luke explained recently to Country Chord.
1: Well, me and Riley Green were texting back and forth, and I hadn't seen Riley in a minute. He's an outdoorsman. Obviously, I'm an outdoorsman. And I said, hey, or we were just chatting. I said, let's get together. Fish, hunt, golf, drink, question mark. And then my co-writers saw me text that, and there you go.
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0: The longest running country music countdown in the world. 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It's Ryan Fox, and coming up, Garth is back. Joe Don Rooney is back to join us here on the show from Rascal Flatts. And will Jason Aldean be back with the number one song in the land for the second week in a row? Let's find out. Speaking of number ones, it's something Ella Langley knows a thing or two about. Her former ACC number one plays now. Be her. American Country Countdown.
2: Number.

Number 8, Ella Langley, an American Country Countdown. It's Ryan Fox with the hits. I'm not sure what you're doing this weekend, but maybe you're working the grill. According to hot-dog.org, yes, it's a real website, and it's a website that competitive eating champion Joey Chestnut and I have bookmarked. According to this site, Americans eat an estimated 7 billion, with a B, hot dogs during the summer. We might need a little more mustard, too, because that equates to 21 hot dogs per person. Oh, my. Lots of condiments and buns and lots of hits for Shaboozy these days. He's back with Kevin Powers this weekend. A song just outside the countdown. An ACC sure shot. It's Move On. American Country Countdown.

She's officially launched her debut fragrance called Calliope, named after the Greek muse of epic poetry and song. A direct nod to her songwriting talent, Megan Maroney. Number 7, Beautiful Things on American Country Countdown. It's Ryan, and so pumped that Rascal Flatts has decided to get the band back together and start playing again. They are on the road with their Life is a Highway tour as we speak. But does that tour and reunion also mean new music is on the way? We'll find out from our friend Jodan Rooney of the band after they sing Mayberry and ACC Extra. Sometimes

2004, Rascal Flatts with an ACC Extra. Mayberry on American Country Countdown. And Ryan here with Joe Don Rooney of Rascal Flatts. And we've all been so excited seeing you guys out on the road the past couple of years on your Life is a Highway tour. And it begs the question, does that also mean new music finally will be on the way for you guys?

0: still going to do at some point. We have no time period for that. But Scott Borchetta has been great to us, and Big Machine, you know, they've changed some things up over there now. We're still with Scott. We love Scott Borchetta, and there'll be something done at some point, and it could be sooner than later, but it could be like next year, honestly. No time frame on that, but no doubt we get songs pitched to us every day. And we're all writing. You know, we all write a lot. I got back into writing again, which is very therapeutic. I've written a bunch of stuff. A lot of my songs stink, but it's okay because I'm just trying to write out my heart, you know.
1: Right.
0: But we get stuff pitched all the time. So if the right song was to come in, we're like, holy smokes, like this is something we need to go and record. Then we'd probably rush in to record something. But right now, we don't have a big time frame or any kind of time constraints.
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0: Bryce at number 6 on American Country Countdown. It's Hey Look at Ryan Fox. And sometimes we all need a little pick-me-up, and I'm here to help. We take a look on the bright side after Kenny gets us in the mood with the good stuff. An ACC Extra.
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0: It's Ryan, and this weekend, as we take a look on the bright side, we reveal the story of how a self-made Arizona roofing millionaire, Bob Schober, sparked a movement of generosity during the holidays that has since reached millions. 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And it's stories like these that make us love taking a look on the bright side. 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Your kitchen says a lot about you. Let it brag.
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Long live country on American Country Countdown. It's Ryan Fox with all the hits and the stars coast to coast and around the world. It's a big story. Garth Brooks teasing us about something new that thousands and thousands of fans will be able to embrace. And it starts in just a couple weeks. Have you heard about it? Got the details after Luke Combs, Be By You, American Country Countdown.

0: Brooks with a smash that hit number one in October of 1990. Here on American Country Countdown, it's Prince in Low Places. And Ryan Fox, and I played that one because we have something big to share from the G-Man. Garth is set to embark on his brand new Blame It All on My Roots tour, kicking off with two nights in Indianapolis on August 21st and 22nd at Gainbridge Fieldhouse. And not only that, he's also set to release a seven-part series that explains not only what he does, but why he does it. Through the series, he'll explain the thinking behind live recordings, set lists for his shows, making every show unique, which he does very well and has for years, and also the thought behind the ticket pricing for his new tour, which is all one price for every seat, $154. Can't wait for that series and cannot wait for this tour. Bring it, Garth.
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Langley and Morgan Wallen. I Can't Love You Anymore, number 4 on this weekend's American Country Countdown. Ed Ryan Fox, and did you grow up in a household that had Reader's Digest? Maybe your grandparents had them lying around. Well, it's still going strong with 20 million copies a year made in just the U.S. alone and 10 million copies printed worldwide per issue in 21 different languages. And what advice did the magazine recently give about dating that we think is worth sharing? You'll find out after last week's guest, Corey Kent, teams up with Coe Wetzel. Rocky Mountain Low, American Country Countdown. Number

0: from Corey Kent and Coetzel, Rocky Mountain Low on American Country Countdown. Here with Ryan Fox, and let's take some dating advice from a reliable source, shall we? Do you remember Reader's Digest? Well, according to the very popular magazine, here are some foods not to order on a first date. You ready? Ribs. Yeah, too messy. Garlic bread. You want bad bread? Yeah, eat that. Spinach. Don't order that on a first date, they say. It'll get stuck in your teeth. Don't order lobster or crab. Hard to watch someone rip a creature apart with their bare hands while you're trying to talk to them. And another thing not to order on a first date, according to Reader's Digest, beans. Makes sense to me. And guys, pro tip, even if you're married 18 years like me, your wife will still make you brush your teeth after you eat onions if you want to kiss her. The rules are the rules. I don't make them up.
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0: 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Can Jason Aldean repeat at number one with Don't Tell On Me for the second week in a row? We find out together next when American Country Countdown comes right back.
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0: Welcome back to American Country Countdown. I'm Ryan Fox, and it doesn't take long for Morgan Wallen to push a song to the top spot on this countdown, but this weekend, I'll have to wait a little bit longer. The second biggest song in the land last week is still in that spot this week. Morgan, and Don't We, American Country Countdown.
10: Number

the second week in a row that song has held firm at number two on American Country Countdown, Morgan Wallen with Don't We. I'm Ryan Fox, and now we have arrived to the number one song in America. And it's by an artist, Jason Aldean, who's revealed a big milestone in his life. His oldest daughter, Keely, who's 23, is now married. Jason recently breaking the news that she actually quietly tied the knot after graduating college a year ago. However, when asked about the thought of becoming a grandfather, Jason said, quote, "No, I told her to pump the brakes on that. Don't be in a hurry. More for my sake, I think, but it'll happen when the time's right." End of quote. Love that. Congratulations to Jason, Keely, and the family. And that's not all they're celebrating in the Aldean house this weekend, because for the second week in a row, Jason has the number one song in the land. The number one song in America for the second straight week on American Country Countdown belongs to Jason Aldean. This is Don't Tell On Me. No.

0: There you have it. The number one song in America on American Country Countdown. It's Jason Aldean with Don't Tell On Me. American Country Countdown is the longest running country countdown show in the USA. Broadcasting this week and every week from our ACC O'Reilly Auto Parts studio, the countdown was created by Casey Kasem, Tom Bastani, and Tom Rounds. ACC is a production of Westwood One. Special thanks to Chris Carson, Dingo O'Brien, Corey Linton, and Susan Stevens for helping us bring you the biggest hits and the biggest stars every weekend right here. A big thanks to our special guest this week, Joe Don Rooney of Rascal Flatts. And make sure you join us next week when more big stars will be dropping by and we may just have a brand new number one song. Until then, this is Ryan Fox saying be safe, take care of each other, and we'll see you then.
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My name is MJ, and this is Carter Faith and Wyatt Flores. 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
1: Medicine is a song I wrote with some of my favorite people about giving a guy a taste of their own medicine. I just find it hilarious that anytime I've ever treated a guy like 10% of how they've mistreated me, they freak out. And so this song is just kind of giving them a taste of their own medicine. And it's a fun honky-tonk song, and I hope that I will see all of y'all line dancing to this one very soon.
0: And I do believe that you will, Megan, no doubt about it. We will hear Medicine from Megan Maroney, plus Max McNown, Jelly Roll, and Ashley Cook in the next 15 minutes. 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

Kix 102.5, the four states, number one for country. Ella Langley, Loving Life Again on the New Music Showcase. Just another proof in the pudding, so to speak. Ella Langley can't miss. I mean, that's just the way it seems. She can't miss. So many great songs on her new album, Dandelion, including Loving Life Again. Speaking of can't miss, Megan Maroney, her brand new single, Medicine, is...

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5, the four states, number one for country, Jelly Roll with Hands Up on the New Music Showcase. My name is MJ. Thanks so much for tuning in tonight, checking out all these great new tunes. This next one, one of my absolute favorites. I've been listening to this song for several months now. Super excited that it's finally been released as a single. And, you know, part of it might have to do with the fact that I've got my own baby blues. Yes, I do have baby blue eyes. I appreciate it when they're complimented on, kind of like Ashley Cook does in the song. This is Baby Blues. Baby.

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0: Kix 102.5, the four states, number one for country. Graylin James, Water at a Wedding on the New Music Showcase. Back when Graylin was in school, it was a chance encounter with none other than Kenny Chesney that really helped him out in his future career.
1: That night I was playing a show, a little bluegrass show in East Tennessee, and it just so happens Peyton Manning and Kenny Chesney showed up to that show, and I got to meet Kenny for like a blip. I was with my dad, and we got to walk up, take a picture with him, and my dad asked Kenny, he's like, hey, if you could give any advice to my son, like, what would it be? And by the way, he just got his first C today, and he thinks he's going to be a country music singer, and school doesn't matter. And Kenny was like, well, school does matter, but learn how to write songs. And so I didn't go to college, didn't stay in school, but I learned how to write the songs part.
0: Yes, you did, for sure. Graylin actually co-wrote not only Kenny's Happy Does, but also the title track to Kenny's album, Born, and then scored his first number one as a writer with Jordan Davis's Next Thing You Know. Now, racing up the country music charts in his own right with Water at a Wedding. That's currently sitting in the top 25 on the country music charts at this moment in time. Congratulations for the success and continued well wishes for the future to Graylin James. The Band Perry, Kevin Powers and Shibuzi, Cody Johnson and Co Wetzel, all in the next 15 minutes. It's the New Music Showcase with Kix 102.5.
2: This is Issues and Answers, a free community service program produced locally in the studios of Newstalk KZRG. I'm Ty Albright. Allegations of mishandling cash. The investigation into Matt Miller continues. The Websidian, who's worked as an ESPN NFL draft analyst, accused of not paying out fantasy football leagues and also alleged to have mishandled charity funds. The Missouri Attorney General's office looking into those claims.
3: That they had paid for these camps, that they had placed fantasy football bets or paid money to be in leagues and no product was delivered or a minimal product was delivered. That we were getting complaints from Missourians that they had been victims of his. And it does look like it's going to be kind of a lengthy investigation because there were a lot of transactions.
2: That there is Attorney General Catherine Hanaway herself. After Miller's alleged actions, though, only came to light after he was seriously injured in a head-on crash last month on Highway 96 in Orinoco. And then this week, new dash cam footage does show his Bronco crossing the center line of the road and hitting a semi-truck, which then forced doctors to perform life-saving left arm amputation. Left arm amputation. Miller telling The Athletic, a part of the New York Times, that he is lucky to be alive and that he is also working to repay those fantasy football league winners. He apparently hosted 91 leagues last year on the platform Sleeper, which then banned him back in May for, quote, stealing buy-ins for managers and not paying out league winners. Again, the investigation is ongoing. No charges or anything have been filed yet by the Attorney General's office, but we will keep our eyes on it. Newstalk KZRG, this has been Issues and Answers, a free service of Zimmer Marketing.
0: Blake Shelton said it best when he said there's no stopping Cassie Joy. And Saturday, August 1st, she's taking the stage at Miami Beach on Route 66. After an impressive four-chair turn on NBC's The Voice, Cassie Joy blends traditional country and modern pop influences for an explosive live show. Come see Cassie Joy for free at Miami Beach on Route 66, Saturday, August 1st, and let the good times run at Buffalo Run Casino.
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New-

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0: Kicks 102.5, the four states, number one for country, Tucker Wetmore. Who told you that on the New Music Showcase? You know, this song kind of sounds like it could be autobiographical. It is not necessarily, though, because Tucker did not write the song. He was, however, a producer on the song. It's going to be on his brand new album, hopefully coming out a little later on this year. Looking forward to that for sure. Speaking of looking forward to hearing more from newcomer Jacob Hackworth. His debut single, What Took You So Long, now available. We're going to hear that here in just a few minutes. Jacob, though, starting out as a singer-songwriter, had some massive hits recorded. Bailey Zimmerman's Rockin' a Hard Place and Corey Kent's This Heart, both songs that Jacob wrote. And, yeah, now making his debut on the country radio waves. We'll hear from Jacob Hackworth, What Took You So Long, plus Ian Munsick, Chase Matthew, and Tyler Hubbard in the next 15 minutes. It's the New Music Showcase with Kix 102.5.
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0: It's the New Music Showcase with MJ on the four states number one for new country, Kicks 102.5. 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
7: Advisory in effect from 1 o'clock Monday afternoon through 7 p.m. Tuesday evening. Clear skies for 0 overnight, middle to upper 70s. Sunny, very hot and humid for us on Monday, upper 90s. Heat index 105 or more in spots. Sunny at around 100 Tuesday. Heat index near 110. I'm meteorologist Ken Boone.

the best summer song ever? Yeah, I was thinking more like something we play, but I could go for a fudgicle. The four states number one for country kid.

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2: We love you, Randy and Jen.
1: Aww. Yeah, and Jen, kind of messed up to that. We love you,
3: Well, the
1: Jen.
3: Point is, I'm not afraid to say it back. I love you, too. Now, Randy, you say go. It.
1: Yeah, but this, you say it, like, two more times, and that
3: no,
1: will equal...
3: No, the deal was the first five people to call and say, I love you.
2: Listen.
3: You would say it
2: listen,
3: back, and you have it.
2: There's two of us in the car, Randy. There's two of us.
1: So does that count for two?
2: I think it should.
1: Yeah.
3: You got to say I love you twice.
1: Okay. I love you.
3: No, Randy, do it the right way.
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9: Advisory in effect from 1 o'clock Monday afternoon through 7 p.m. Tuesday evening. Clear skies for zero overnight, middle to upper 70s. Sunny, very hot and humid for us on Monday, upper 90s. Heat index 105 or more in spots. Sunny at around 100 Tuesday. Heat index near 110. I'm meteorologist Ken Boone.

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1: What is the dumbest way that you've ever seen someone injure themselves?
2: I was playing monkey in the middle. I jumped up.
1: Wait a minute. What is monkey in the middle? I ask with much trepidation.
3: You don't know monkey in the middle?
1: Wait a minute. Does it involve baby oil?
2: No.
1: Okay. That's not what I had pictured at all. Go ahead. What is monkey in the middle?
2: Okay, you got two people, one on each end, and you're in the middle. They're tossing a ball and keeping it away from you.
1: Oh, that's what that's called?
2: Catch it. I jumped up to catch the ball, and I was wearing Crocs. And when I landed down, my foot twisted to the side, and I broke my fifth metatarsal joint.
1: Crocs aren't necessarily your most athletic of footwears.
2: Right.
3: You must not have had your Crocs in sport mode.
2: No,
3: see?
2: I didn't.
3: See, exactly. If you had it in sport mode, it wouldn't have happened.
1: It's kind of hard to find that switch on the Crocs.
0: The four states number one for country kicks, 102.5. 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

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The four states number one for country. 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

0: 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And the song is about, like, the passage of time. 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
2: Advisory in effect from 1 o'clock Monday afternoon through 7 p.m. Tuesday evening. Clear skies for 0 overnight, middle to upper 70s. Sunny, very hot and humid for us on Monday, upper 90s. Heat index 105 or more in spots. Sunny at around 100 Tuesday. Heat index near 110. I'm meteorologist Ken Boone.

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1: Hey, Curtis, so we've got a deal going on this morning where the first five people that tell Randy that they love him,
2: that is not what
1: he will
2: doing.
1: Say it back to
3: that
1: them.
3: Is, oh, tell Lord,
2: love
3: here
2: him.
3: We go.
2: Yeah, here we go.
3: We cannot start the day out like this,
1: Curtis. Curtis saying
3: right,
1: I love you.
3: Randy, I love you, buddy.
1: Oh, thank you, Curtis.
2: Do
1: yes,
2: that, Curtis.
1: Say that. Come on.
2: How about this? We just give you these Dierks Bentley tickets and you go away.
3: That is freaking amazing. I will do this.
1: Yeah. You're going to see him this Friday at the Walmart Amp. Now say it back, Randy.
2: Mm, you're going to go see him at
1: no, Randy,
2: at
1: tell him you
2: Walmart
1: love him. He said it to you. Now you say.
2: I am you.
1: Nobody heard that. Try, do it again.
2: I love you.
1: Do it right.
2: I love you.
1: Oh, my Lanta.
2: Don't pull my hair.
1: You are so Randy.
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5: Advisory in effect from 1 o'clock Monday afternoon through 7 p.m. Tuesday evening. Clear skies for 0 overnight, middle to upper 70s. Sunny, very hot and humid for us on Monday, upper 90s. Heat index 105 or more in spots. Sunny at around 100 Tuesday. Heat index near 110. I'm meteorologist Ken Boone.

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1: 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The four states number one for country. 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
7: Heat advisory in effect from 1 o'clock Monday afternoon through 7 p.m. Tuesday evening. Clear skies for 0 overnight, middle to upper 70s. Sunny, very hot and humid for us on Monday, upper 90s. Heat index 105 or more in spots. Sunny at around 100 Tuesday. Heat index near 110. I'm meteorologist Ken Boone.

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1: Okay. I love you. I love you.
2: Yeah.
1: Stop it.
2: Doesn't that feel so good?
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2: Oh, you're turtling. Quit that.
3: Turtling? I thought turtling was when you needed to go to the bathroom.
2: 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You are stifling those emotions. You got to let them out.
1: 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Who uses a term like that just in public?
2: 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When you're putting your hood on and kind of disappearing anyway,
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3: not what that is.
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2: Randy.
3: Have...
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1: Good morning, I'm Steve Smith. Here's what's going on in the four states. A man from Reeds arrested for multiple crimes against children. 32-year-old Brian Ayala Garcia of Reeds taken into custody after an extensive investigation. He's expected to be charged with three counts each of second-degree statutory rape, second-degree sodomy, and second-degree child molestation. More inside the KZRG app. Candidate Mark Bartley disqualified for the Republican Party nomination for 159th District State Representative in McDonald County. It's for failure to file a personal financial disclosure statement with the Missouri Ethics Commission. His name will still be on the ballot, but any votes cast for him will not be counted toward the election outcome. When you see news, call or text our tip line at 417-2089-TIP. 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
1: How's it going, friends? It's Clodo from the Flatland Cavalry right out of Lubbock, Texas. 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
1: Hey, y'all, it's Megan Maroney. 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
2: 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Hey, this is Cole Swindell. She had me
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1: What is it that you love?
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3: Do you piddle your pants and you laugh that hard,
1: Jen?
2: No.
1: Maybe just a little bit. Come on now.
2: I don't know about that. I don't really care.
1: Let's see if we can get her going. Hey, I got a way to make you laugh. Here, look at my face.
2: Yeah. All I see is your bald head.
3: Oh, right. You're going to make me cry. Well,
1: it's not good when it's hurtful, ladies. It's racist. That's anti-bald-eyed.
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1: Good morning, I'm Steve Smith. Here's what's going on in the four states. A man accused of robbing a Northeast Oklahoma bank says he doesn't remember doing it. A judge has ordered a mental competency evaluation for 31-year-old Matthew Foster of Kentucky. Foster told investigators he'd been suffering mental health issues and said the robbery just clicked into his head. The Mega Millions jackpot is still up for grabs. The jackpot now stands at an estimated $707 million with a cash option of $307.7 million after there was no winning ticket Friday night. The jackpot remains the 10th largest Mega Millions prize ever. The next Mega Millions drawing will be taking place on Tuesday. When you see news, call or text our tip line at 417-2089-TIP. 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
2: A heat advisory in effect today could feel as hot as 108. We'll see mostly clear skies tonight. Lows dropping down to the upper 70s. Even hotter for Tuesday. High near 103 could feel more like 113.
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2: 73 in Monett, 75 in Pittsburgh, 77 in Joplin. 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

0: Kicks 102.5, the four states number one for country. Morning Kicks with Randy and Jen.
1: Really, really hot today. A heat advisory in effect today. Going to feel like 108. It is 77 in Joplin.
0: And we'll give you a look at the weather forecast for the week in about 15 minutes. Plus, we're getting you signed up to win tickets to go see Parker McCollum in concert.
1: He's going to be at the Morton Amp on July 30th. And all you, July 31st, actually. And all you got to do to get entered to win those tickets is text the word tickets to 417-623-1025.
0: Monday.
1: Are you okay?
0: I may make it, but I'm going to need some help.
1: Well, we got a little something to get the brain up and moving for you in just 9 minutes.
0: Here's Zach Brown Band.
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1: A heat advisory in effect today. Could feel as hot as 108. It is 77 in Joplin.
0: We'll give you a look at the week's forecast in about 7 minutes. 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
3: A heat advisory starts this afternoon and lasts into Tuesday evening. Clear this morning, then a sunny, hot and humid afternoon with a high of 99 and a triple-digit heat index. Tonight, clear the low of 77, then sunny and even hotter on Tuesday tomorrow with a high close to 103. I'm Jeff Maher.

born in four states. 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

Before your workday turns into a tangled mess of open tabs and meeting reminders, get in as much fun as you can. 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

0: number one for country morning kicks with Randy and Jen, 636.
1: The heat advisory in effect today could feel as hot as 108. It is 77 in Joplin.
0: We'll give you a look at the weather forecast in about 25 minutes. This is going to be the week to shut down, I think. They're saying like 103 in the afternoon.
1: It's going to be 103 tomorrow afternoon. Going to feel like 113.
0: Okay, that right there, at that point, you just don't move anymore. You sit under the water hose or in the neighbor's mud puddle, whatever you need to do.
1: Just as long as you're out of the sun and able to stay cool, drink lots of water, and just take it a little bit slower this week.
0: And we'll give you a complete look at the forecast in about 25 minutes. Plus, we've had our Y'all Ain't Gonna Believe This news headline.
1: And it is Naked Man Surfs Moving Locomotive.
0: Maybe he was just trying to cool down, a breeze something.
1: Yeah, I mean, that makes sense.
0: We'll tell you the whole story in just 15 minutes.
1: But first, let's take a look at some of the news headlines you may have missed out on since yesterday.
0: So, a guy's remains that were found by a family member were discovered in Ottawa County on Saturday.
1: No details were released, including his name or age, but authorities say the man's death appears to be accidental, but the situation still remains under investigation.
0: And Rogers Police Officer Fred Marsh died while trying to save another swimmer who became distressed in the Elk River near Knoll on Saturday.
1: So authorities say that Marsh was actually canoeing with his fiance and friends when he jumped into the water to assist the swimmer on Saturday evening and did not resurface.
0: A dive team later recovered his body and he was pronounced dead on Sunday.
1: The Missouri Department of Health and Senior Services say more than 80 people have now tested positive for cyclospora in Missouri.
0: This is crazy how ridiculous. Well, it's not just ridiculous. I mean, this company apparently is Taylor Farms.
1: Right.
0: Because that's who they found it in at lettuce that served at Taco Bell from the produce company Taylor Farms. And we've had numerous issues with this company before in the past.
1: Oh, yeah. Walmart already pulled all Taylor Farms from its shelves late last week after the FDA reported positive tests for the parasite. But it later reported that those tests were a false positive.
0: So Taylor Farms has already said they'll be suing Walmart. Just look out for that. This is the same company. Oh, they say they announced on Friday they were pulling all lettuce that comes from Central Mexico out of the U.S. market.
1: Like you were saying, though, this is the same supplier that was linked to a rash of E. coli cases in St. Louis just 2 years ago. So this is not the first time we've had issues with them before.
0: Wash your leafy green vegetable.
1: Spain won the FIFA World Cup final yesterday, beating defending champions Argentina and Lionel Messi.
0: So, following a scoreless 98 minutes in normal time, they thundered to a 1-0 victory in extra time on a goal scored by Ferran Torres in the 105th minute of the contest.
1: I mean, from what I understand, it was an insane showing.
0: You didn't watch it? What? Jim, wait a minute. You're a youth soccer fan.
1: I love soccer. I do soccer.
0: How could you not watch the final? The champ, okay, this is like the Super Bowl.
1: Here's the deal. I really thought it was on Saturday, not on Sunday. And so Saturday evening, I was like, man, we missed the World Cup.
0: Okay, just replace World Cup or soccer with Super Bowl, and you hear how ridiculous that would be.
1: I know, it's absolutely ridiculous.
0: I think there's a lot of pretend soccer fans during the World Cup.
1: Oh, I think so, too. Yeah. Absolutely. I mean, they were like, what? Tens of hundreds of thousands of people in the studio cheering on. I'm like, y'all don't even know what's going on.
0: You don't even know what they're playing right now. We hate the idea of you loving soccer as much as we hate Monday. No, maybe not that much.
1: Maybe not, not

0: We really hate Monday. We hate Monday.
1: It's Morning Kicks with Randy and Jen on the four states number one for country.
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0: describe the four states number one for country?
1: Well, we've got a heat advisory in effect today. It's going to feel like 108, so just stay inside, drink a lot of water, find your shade, find a way to stay cool. It is 77 in Joplin.
0: We'll give you a look at four states' news and weather in just 10 minutes.
1: We got you. Y'all ain't going to believe this news headline up on the Kate Facebook page.
0: We do?
1: Yeah.
0: Oh, yeah, we do. Yes, it is. Naked man surfs moving locomotive.
1: Last Thursday in Northeast Colorado, Daniel Ray Balance broke a window on a Union Pacific Railroad locomotive, and then he entered it, climbed on top while naked, mind you.
0: Yeah.
1: And then he ended up getting arrested for surfing naked on top of a moving locomotive.
0: Yeah, this is what it sounded like.
1: Media post from the Central County Sheriff's Office said, for those of you who had the unfortunate experience to see Mr. Balance surfing naked on top of the train yesterday, I want you to know that this was, he was arrested on felony and misdemeanor charges. Daniel expressed his love of vodka, beer, and playing the banjo when unfortunately we had to separate him from those loves and the train ride.
0: So wait a minute, he balanced naked? Or his name was Balance surfing naked.
1: His name was Balance.
0: A big
1: and he was surfing
0: deal.
1: Naked.
0: You know, if he would have surfed naked on top of a moving train while playing the banjo, maybe then I would have been impressed.
1: So they don't let you do anything awesome in Sedgwick County. Is that what I'm understanding here?
0: Yeah, I don't know. But usually you see the caboose on the back of the train, not the top of it.
1: We'll take a look at four states' news and weather in just a minute.
0: It's the four states number one for country.
1: Kicks 102.5.
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3: 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And while Curtis Trent voted to end DEI, Rook led a DEI seminar pushing the woke agenda of the left.
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a time of day when cold ones mean iced coffees and Red Bulls. Morning Kicks with Randy and Jen still bring the party. 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
1: Good morning, I'm Steve Smith. Here's what's going on in the four states. A man from Reeds arrested for multiple crimes against children. 32-year-old Brian Ayala Garcia of Reeds taken into custody after an extensive investigation. He's expected to be charged with three counts each of second-degree statutory rape, second-degree sodomy, and second-degree child molestation. More inside the KCRG app. Candidate Mark Bartley disqualified for the Republican Party nomination for 159th District State Representative in McDonald County. It's for failure to file a personal financial disclosure statement with the Missouri Ethics Commission. His name will still be on the ballot, but any votes cast for him will not be counted toward the election outcome. When you see news, call or text our tip line at 417-2089-TIP. 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
2: A heat advisory in effect today. Highs near 100. Going to feel more like 108, though. Clear skies. Lows in the upper 70s tonight. 103 for the high on Tuesday. Going to feel more like 113.
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plenty of mindless tedium waiting for you once you get to work, making it even more important to have some mindless fun in your drive-in. And nobody does mindless like Morning Kicks with Randy and Jen. 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
1: A heat advisory in effect today. Gonna feel like 108. It is 78 in Joplin.
0: We'll give you a look at the weather forecast in just 60 minutes. Say how hot it's gonna be all week long.
1: And we're just 10 minutes away from your chance to guess when the Great Plains Federal Credit Union secret sounds.
0: $652.50. Woo! Quite a bit of change right there. You can buy a new air conditioner for that.
1: There's a lot of things you can buy with that much money.
0: And all you have to do to win it is be caller number 5 at 720 and tell us what the sound is.
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Kicks with Randy and Jen. So much fun, you'll be laughing to yourself all day. In a deeply cool way, of course. The four states number one for country. 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

0: 102.5, the four states, number one for country. Morning Kicks with Randy and Jen, 721.
1: A heat advisory in effect today. It's going to feel like 108. It is 78 in Joplin.
0: This is going to be the hot week. I mean, we're talking 103 for the actual temperature high tomorrow.
1: And it's going to feel like 113.
0: Yeah, so we'll tell you all about that in about 7 minutes. But right now, it's time for you to guess and win the Great Plains Federal Credit Union Secret Sound.
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1: All right, chance. We've got $652.50 for you if you can tell us.
0: What is this sound?
2: Is it a dryer drying some clothes?
1: He says a dryer drying clothes.
0: For $652.50, that is not it.
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4: Heat advisory starts this afternoon and lasts into Tuesday evening. Clear this morning, then a sunny, hot and humid afternoon with a high of 99 and a triple-digit heat index. Tonight, clear the low of 77, then sunny and even hotter on Tuesday tomorrow with a high close to 103. I'm Jeff Maher.

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0: 102.5, the four states, number one for country. Morning Kicks with Randy and Jen, 735.
1: A heat advisory in effect today, going to feel like 108. It is 78 in Joplin.
0: We'll give you a look at the weather forecast along with four states news in just 25 minutes.
1: Plus, we're still getting you signed up to win tickets to go see Parker McCollum at the Morton Amp on July 31st.
0: All you have to do to get qualified to win these concert tickets is text the word tickets to 623-1025.
1: But do it now because we're going to find out who that winner is in just 15 minutes.
0: And we had another movie assignment over the weekend for Jen's Movie Rehab. This is where we assigned Jen a movie to watch over the weekend.
1: Because before I came to Kicks, I had seen very few, if any, movies.
0: So it's always a movie that usually the rest of us have already seen and everybody else is familiar with. And you're like, what? How's she not seen that?
1: Yeah, I'm assigned it on Friday. And then I watched it over the weekend, come back on Monday, rank it 1 to 10, and let you know what I thought about it.
0: So over the weekend, we assigned her the classic movie Clue to watch.
1: I thought this movie was hysterical.
0: Yeah.
1: I love that it's so slapstick and campy and silly and over the top.
0: And there were so many good characters.
1: Yes, the characters were fantastic. Here's what's really funny, though. I did not realize, I was watching this with my husband, Kyle, and he goes, okay, so they're all named after colors. I go, oh my gosh, are you serious? I had never played Clue. I played the board game before. It never clicked until he made that comment. And I was like, oh my gosh.
0: Seriously?
1: They are all colors. Yes, I had no idea. No idea.
0: Man, thank goodness it wasn't a snake. It would have bit her.
1: It would have bit me. That's true. No, I thought this movie was really fun. It was silly from start to end, and I loved that about it. And it left little clues that I did not piece together for the most part until the very end when Wadsworth is explaining everything. There are a few things I never clicked with me, like, for example, that he was actually Mr. Body and his Mr. Body was actually the butler. I had Yvette pretty well figured out, though. I was like, okay, there's something going on with her. But I will say, though, here's the deal, though. There were three separate endings,
0: so you may not know
1: what I'm talking about when I talk about that, because it was either going to be, Miss White, mm-hmm. right, or no, Miss Scarlet, Miss Peacock, or it was Colonel Mustard, I think it was. No, it was a psychiatrist, Mr. Green. So it was either one of them three, and then at the end you find out it was actually Wadsworth, who was behind everything. He gets arrested by the FBI and things like that. So.
0: Yeah, we talked about that on Friday when the movie was originally released. Different endings went to different theaters, so you never knew which one you were going to get.
1: Which is so cool. I love that they did it that way.
0: Yeah.
1: I mean, and then they made it make sense, which I thought was even better.
0: That's back when Hollywood used to do creative things and make movies.
1: Yeah, I thought this movie was so much fun. I really enjoyed it, and I loved that it was silly from start to end and over the top. I thought that was great.
0: So what would you give this one for a rating?
1: I'm going to give it a 7.5.
0: Very generous.
1: For what it is, I think a 7.5 is good.
0: And we'll have another movie assignment this Friday for Jen's Movie Rehab.
1: And the four states, number one for country.
0: Kicks 102.5. You ever wonder if you could sell your home without even being in the same city?
1: Because you're really shy.
0: No, I mean like Jesse. 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And when his last tenants moved out, he called Forrest Dodgehill.
1: Forrest got the home under contract and sold it in just a few weeks, and Jesse was able to sign all the closing documents from Kansas City.
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5: Ellen Nichols suffers from TDS, Trump Derangement Syndrome. Ellen Nichols has attacked President Trump on social media, even posting that Trump is, quote, a vulgar, adulterating, bullying, mob-connected scam artist, end quote. 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Ellen Nichols, she's just too woke for Missouri.
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car won't start on a work morning? That's a job for roadside assistance. Getting you cranked for the day? That's what Morning Kicks with Randy and Jen is all about. 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
1: A heat advisory in effect today. It's going to feel like 108. It is 78 in Joplin.
0: We'll give you a look at the weather forecast in about 6 minutes, along with four states news.
1: Plus, in the next hour, we want to know, what is the oldest memory you can recall?
0: 5 minutes ago, I was...
1: Just 5 minutes ago, that's
0: no,
1: it?
0: No, I can't even remember that. What is the oldest or the earliest memory that you can recall, though?
1: Yeah, 623-1025 to call or text.
0: I can remember being sick with a particularly high fever when I was 10 months old.
1: Really? That young?
0: I can remember stuff before I could talk.
1: That's crazy.
0: You're crazy.
1: Your mom's crazy.
0: Your face is crazy. Yeah, it is.
1: All right, well, we've been getting to sign up to win tickets to go see Parker McCollum at the Morton Amp. You ready to give away some tickets?
0: Yep, going to be there on July 31st, and we'll be giving these away all week as part of the Kick Summer Ticket Shootout. So answer your phone when we call you.
1: Hello, answer please. Did you put all the numbers in? It's not ringing. Oh, okay. Uh-huh. There we go.
0: Stupid slow cellular service. Stupid.
2: Hello.
0: Alan! Oh my gosh, Alan! Is that you?
2: That's me.
0: Alan!
1: Oh, thank goodness, it's Alan!
0: It's Alan! Alan!
1: Oh, Alan, my God!
0: Alan! He's like, that's enough of that garbage right there. Alan, hey, we're calling to let you know that you've won Parker McCollum tickets!
3: Woo! Alan! Awesome! Woo!
2: Yes.
1: You're going to go see him at the Morton Amphitheater on July 31st. Congratulations.
2: Awesome. Thank you, guys.
0: Just tell us who's the Four States Concert Connection, Alan.
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2: Good morning, I'm Steve Smith. Here's what's going on in the four states. A man accused of robbing a Northeast Oklahoma bank says he doesn't remember doing it. A judge has ordered a mental competency evaluation for 31-year-old Matthew Foster of Kentucky. Foster told investigators he'd been suffering mental health issues. He said the robbery just clicked into his head. The Mega Millions jackpot is still up for grabs. The jackpot now stands at an estimated $707 million with a cash option of $307.7 million after there was no winning ticket Friday night. The jackpot remains the 10th largest Mega Millions prize ever. The next Mega Millions drawing will be taking place on Tuesday. When you see news, call or text our tip line at 417-2089-TIP. 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
3: A heat advisory in effect today. It's going to feel like 108. We'll see clear skies, lows in the upper 70s tonight, 103 for the high on Tuesday, but it's going to feel more like 113.
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0: Kix 102.5, the four states, number one for country. Morning Kix with Randy and Jen.
1: A heat advisory in effect today. It's going to feel like 108. It is 81 in Joplin.
0: And we'll give you a look at the weather forecast in about 15 minutes. Tell you how hot it's going to be this week.
1: But we're talking about the oldest memory you can recall.
0: Yeah, we're on the live video right now, and we're sharing memories, things that the earliest week of. It's crazy how some of the memories, and then I think it's insane, like my wife, she can't remember anything before like the age 25 or so.
1: That's
0: like,
1: right, yeah.
0: She cannot remember any of her childhood memories.
1: Yeah, but you can remember things from like when you were a baby.
0: Yeah, I can remember before I could even speak. I can recall things.
1: That's crazy to me.
0: Why?
1: I can't think of anything that early in my life.
0: Your brain didn't start functioning until...
1: Randy.
0: 8 minutes ago.
1: Randy!
0: What's the earliest memory you can recall?
1: 623-1025 to call or text.
0: Here's Bailey Zimmerman and Luke Combs.
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0: 102.5, the four states, number one for country. Morning Kicks with Randy and Jen.
1: A heat advisory in effect today. It's going to be 100 degrees. Still more like 108, though. It is 81 in Joplin.
0: And we'll give you a look at the weather forecast in about 6 minutes.
1: But we're talking about the oldest memory you can recall.
0: 623-1025. What's the earliest thing that you can remember?
1: You can call or text. You can also tell us on Facebook.
2: Actually, I still have my phone number for 11 years now from the first phone number.
0: Isn't that crazy?
2: It is crazy. But my first thing I ever remember was my first very best friend named Austin in kindergarten.
0: Yeah.
2: And then he actually reconnected with me this year, and we're now dating.
0: After all this time?
2: After all that time. Yeah, I'm 21 now, so yeah, that was 14 years ago.
0: It was meant to be!
2: It was meant to be!
0: What's the earliest memory you can recall?
3: I must have been one or two, but my dad would put me in his overalls when there was deep snow, and we would walk down and open the gate for my mom so she could leave for work.
0: But wait a minute. I want to know, why did they have to open the gate for his mom? Did she live out in the pasture? Is that where they kept her or something?
3: Yep, he would fit me right in with him and zip up, and we would walk down there.
1: What is the oldest memory you can recall?
4: The oldest thing I can still remember, somehow, when my mom was 16 when she had me, I can remember where we used to sit during my dad's football games my senior year. Even though I was an infant, I can barely remember where we used to sit in the bleachers.
0: That's unbelievable. Wait a minute. Did you say sit or spit? I mean, would you be spitting at your father's football? You were like a year old then, right?
4: Yeah, a year old or less. And I can remember the two songs that the high school used to play back then. It was We Will Rock You and Welcome to the Jungle.
0: Crazy!
4: Yeah.
0: Bunch of metalheads.
1: How do people remember stuff that young, though? That is blowing my mind.
0: Well, not everybody's brain is damaged, Jen. Crazy. That's obvious.
1: What is the earliest memory you can recall?
0: 623-1025 to text or tell us.
1: You can also tell us on Facebook.
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11: Heat advisory starts this afternoon and lasts into Tuesday evening. Clear this morning, then a sunny, hot and humid afternoon with a high of 99 and a triple-digit heat index. Tonight, clear the low of 77, then sunny and even hotter on Tuesday tomorrow with a high close to 103. I'm Jeff Maher.

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0: 102.5, the four states, number one for country. 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
1: Heat advisory in effect today. We're going to see heat index values reaching 108. It is 81 in Joplin.
0: And we've got the Morning Kicks Takeover Monday edition getting ready to start in about 15 minutes.
1: So make sure to go on the Kicks app or the Kicks website and vote on the songs that you want to hear this morning.
0: But we're talking about the earliest memory that you can recall.
1: 623-1025 to call or text.
0: What's the earliest memory you can remember?
2: Well, I remember when I was probably about 4 years old. We lived in Oregon, and I was upstairs looking out my bedroom window right before Christmas and swore that I saw Santa Claus and his reindeer flying. So I went downstairs and told my mom, and of course they thought I was crazy, and I kept insisting it was true. So my mom thought that my neighbor man had probably dressed up as Santa Claus and I saw him out the window.
0: Yeah.
2: So she sent my older brother to his house to ask him if he would come to our house and surprise us. And he went over there and knocked on the door and asked him if he could put his Santa Claus suit back on and come over. And he didn't have any idea what they were talking about.
0: And you can still remember that.
2: Yes, I still remember that.
1: See, Santa is real.
0: It was really Santa.
1: It was actually Santa.
0: So what's the earliest memory you can recall?
3: I was 4 years old, and my grandfather was outside cooking, barbecuing, and I was stealing his highballs.
0: Stealing his what?
3: His mixed drink. My grandpa had it in like a jar, and he would put it down by the barbecuer and go inside and grab something, and I'd grab it and run around the corner and drink it. And put it back on the grill before he could get out.
0: At 4 years old?
3: At 4 years old, I was drunker than a skunk on my grandpa's. He called it highballs.
0: And thus began a lifelong struggle with rehab programs. Like little Lulu is, she is acting crazy this evening.
1: What is the earliest memory you remember?
4: Well, I vaguely remember I was out in the yard one day, and I had to have been about 3, maybe 4, and I kept yelling at my mom, there's a big worm outside.
0: Uh-oh.
4: And she's a big worm, Mama.
0: Oh, no. Oh, no.
4: And I was poking at it, and my mom stepped outside, and it was a copperhead snake, and she about flipped.
0: You know, I can remember 4 years old coming off our front porch barefoot and stepped down on the steps and right on the back of a ground rattlesnake, and it turned around and bit me on the ankle.
4: Oh. It was a big worm.
0: Those worms bite.
4: I know.
0: Good times, right?
1: What is the earliest memory that you recall?
0: 623-1025 to text or tell us, or you can tell us on Facebook.
1: It's the four states number one for country.
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loud. 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

0: the four states number one for country. Morning Kicks with Randy and Jen, 848.
1: A heat advisory in effect today. It's going to feel like 108. It is 81 in Joplin.
0: And we'll give you a look at the weather forecast in the next hour. Plus, the Monday edition of the Morning Kicks Takeover is getting ready to start.
1: So make sure to go on the Kicks app or the Kicks website and vote on the songs that you want to hear this morning.
0: But we're talking about the earliest memory that you can recall.
1: 623-1025 to call or text.
0: What's the first memory or the earliest one you can remember?
2: The only thing I can remember is being a little kid around Christmas time. I was about 3 years old, and my dad thought it would be funny to scare me, and he went up to the window when I was sitting on the couch, and he banged on the window real bad, and I remember being a little kid and actually my pants more or less for the first time in my life. And I should have never forgave him for that, even to this day, and I'm 22 years old now.
0: He should have been the one to have to change you.
1: What is the earliest memory that you recall?
3: I woke up this morning.
0: Same, right here, yeah. Stupid. I can't remember the name of some of my favorite movies and stuff, but right? I remember back to 2 years old, right?
1: What is the earliest thing that you remember?
4: Well, like you said, the phone numbers. I remember mine and my grandmother's, and I'm 72 years old.
0: Holy cow!
4: And our phone numbers were Market 4204 and Market 2204.
0: That's back when there was a switchboard operator that used to actually have to connect your line with an area. That long ago. That's why you can't remember anything now.
4: Yeah.
0: It's because your brain's filled up with useless information like that.
4: Isn't that weird?
0: Wouldn't it be so cool if we could just go into our brains and right-click delete and like...
1: Oh, I would love that.
0: Defrag it? Oh my gosh, think how better your Monday would be if you could defrag your brain.
1: What is the oldest memory that you can recall?
5: Rotary phones.
0: You remember rotary phones?
5: Well, of course.
0: Well, I guess you would, as old as you are.
5: You're older than I am.
0: You probably remember where you had to pick up the handle and ask for the operator.
5: No, I'm not. That old, thank you.
0: What's your earliest memory that you can recall?
1: You can text us at 623-1025 and tell us on Facebook.
0: And we've got the Morning Kicks Takeover starting in just 3 minutes.
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4: Hey, Tom, what are you doing on that Amendment 4?
5: You know we fought for our freedom and rights. I'm not giving them away without a fight.
4: 4 takes them?
5: That's exactly what 4 does. For over 100 years, Missouri voters have used our constitutional power to act when the politicians refused. I'll be darned if I'm voting to pass on less freedom and power to my kids.
4: And doesn't 4 kill majority rule?
5: Yep, creates minority rule, where just 5% of statewide voters in one district can block any citizen-led reform, making it nearly impossible to pass citizen-led ballot measures.
4: That's just dumb.
5: And when the politicians refuse to act, we've used citizen-led ballot measures to pass some big stuff, like lobbyist reforms, term limits for career politicians, and outlawing tax hikes without voter approval.
4: I'm not surrendering my power and rights to a bunch of politicians and lobbyists. I'm no on Amendment 4.
5: Hard no on 4.
4: Petty 4 buttons are inch prepare governance.
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7: Heat advisory starts this afternoon and lasts into Tuesday evening. Clear this morning, then a sunny, hot and humid afternoon with a high of 99 and a triple-digit heat index. Tonight, clear the low of 77, then sunny and even hotter on Tuesday tomorrow with a high close to 103. I'm Jeff Maher.

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My name is MJ. Hope you're having a great day so far. Scotty McCreary and Hootie and the Blowfish are right after Riley Green, Think Is You Drunk, on Kicks 102.5.

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0: Kicks 102.5, the four states, number one for country, Bailey Zimmerman with Chevy Silverado. Kicks Summer Ticket Shootout continuing this week. Tickets to see Parker McCollum with special guests Gary Allen and Josh Abbott Band. They're going to be at the Morton Amp just outside of KC, July 31st. Be listening for your next opportunity to win your way in. Russell Dickerson, Jason Aldean, and Zach John King in the next 14 minutes on the four states, number one for country.
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5: And doesn't 4 kill majority rule?
6: Yep, creates minority rule, where just 5% of statewide voters in one district can block any citizen-led reform, making it nearly impossible to pass citizen-led ballot measures.
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6: And when the politicians refuse to act, we've used citizen-led ballot measures to pass some big stuff, like lobbyist reforms, term limits for career politicians, and outlawing tax hikes without voter approval.
5: I'm not surrendering my power and rights to a bunch of politicians and lobbyists. I'm no on Amendment 4.
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14: Heat advisory starts this afternoon and lasts into Tuesday evening. Clear this morning, then a sunny, hot and humid afternoon with a high of 99 and a triple-digit heat index. Tonight, clear the low of 77, then sunny and even hotter on Tuesday tomorrow with a high close to 103. I'm Jeff Maher.

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4: Ellen Nichols suffers from TDS, Trump Derangement Syndrome. Ellen Nichols has attacked President Trump on social media, even posting that Trump is, quote, a vulgar, adulterating, bullying, mob-connected scam artist, end quote. That's because Ellen Nichols is a woke liberal who has donated thousands to groups pushing radical ideas, like supporting George Floyd protests, attacking our gun rights, and pushing abortions. Ellen Nichols, she's just too woke for Missouri.
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Why not have some good music playing while you do it? The four states number one for country. 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

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You remember to drink lots of water, and we'll keep your ears hydrated with lots of music. The four states number one for country, Kix.

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1: Hey y'all, I'm Chase Matthew. Here's my new song, Holding It Down. Keep holding it down. Holding It Down is about the small town heroes, realizing you don't got to leave your small town to be a hero.
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Help decide which are the best. The winner's going to be announced August 6th. Best of the four states brought to you by Pinnacle Vet Clinic and the four states number one for country. 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
3: 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Yep. 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Rook opposed President Trump's educational freedom accounts and parental choice. 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And while Curtis Trent voted to end DEI, Rook led a DEI seminar pushing the woke agenda of the left.
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0: 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Parker McCollum's coming to the Morton Amp just outside of KC, July 31st, and we want to send you there. 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Riley Green and Ella Langley, Parma Lee and George Burge with Luke Bryan in the next 14 minutes on the four states, number one for country.
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3: 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I'm no on Amendment 4.
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7: A heat advisory will be in effect until 7 p.m. on Wednesday evening. Today, sunny, hot, and humid with a high close to 99. The heat index between 105 and 110. Tonight, clear with a low of 77. And sunny and even hotter for Tuesdays. The high climbs to 103. I'm Jeff Maher.

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The four states, number one for country, kick summer ticket shootout going on now. Text tickets to 417-623-1025 for your shot at winning tickets to see Parker McCollum with Gary Allen and Josh Abbott Band. This is George Burge and Luke Bryan. Ride, ride.

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0: 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Alexander Kay, Darius Rucker, and Graylin James in the next 14 minutes on the four states number one for country, Kix 102.5.
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2: 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He also received an Emmy for his part in the PBS George Jones Tribute Concert Special. And he's back with some new music. 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Joe Nichols, welcome.
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0: X102.5, the four states, number one for country. Just a few minutes left to text tickets to 417-623-1025 for your shot at winning tickets to see Parker McCollum in concert. This is Graylin James, Water at a Wedding.
1: Well, I didn't want to show up, but our families go way back. So when you said your vows, that's exactly where I sat. Thank God for open bars, because watching all

0: Kicks 102.5, the four states, number one for country, Morgan Wallen with Don't We. Congratulations going out to Jacob from Pittsburgh. He is our latest ticket giveaway winner, winning tickets to see Parker McCollum, Gary Allen, and Josh Abbott Band Friday, July 31st at the Morton Amp just outside of KC. Be listening for your next opportunity to text to win your way in. Ty Myers, Luke Bryan, and Zach Topp in the next 14 minutes on the four states, number one for country.
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6: And when the politicians refuse to act, we've used citizen-led ballot measures to pass some big stuff, like lobbyist reforms, term limits for career politicians, and outlawing tax hikes without voter approval.
5: I'm not surrendering my power and rights to a bunch of politicians and lobbyists. I'm no on Amendment 4.
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11: A heat advisory will be in effect until 7 p.m. on Wednesday evening. Today, sunny, hot, and humid with a high close to 99. The heat index between 105 and 110. Tonight, clear with a low of 77. And sunny and even hotter for Tuesdays. The high climbs to 103. I'm Jeff Moore.

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0: 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Help us decide which are the best businesses. The winner is going to be announced August 6th. Best of the four states brought to you by Pinnacle Vet Clinic. Jackson Dean, Nate Smith, and Ella Langley with Morgan Wallen in the next 14 minutes on the four states. Number one for country, Kicks 102.5.
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4: 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I'm Jill Carter, and I approve this message.
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Kicks 102.5, the four states, number one for country. Thomas Rhett, George Burge, and Dustin Lynch in the next 14 minutes. 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

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The four states, number one for country kick.

Whether you're loving, partying, or getting even, this music's all in. The four states number one for country. 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
3: A heat advisory will be in effect until 7 p.m. on Wednesday evening. Today, sunny, hot and humid with a high close to 99. The heat index between 105 and 110. Tonight, clear with a low of 77 and sunny and even hotter for Tuesdays. The high climbs to 103. I'm Jeff Maher.

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Luke Bryan, Russell Dickerson, and Jelly Roll's latest in the next 15 minutes. 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
9: And doesn't 4 kill majority rule?
10: Yep, creates minority rule, where just 5% of statewide voters in one district can block any citizen-led reform, making it nearly impossible to pass citizen-led ballot measures.
9: That's just dumb.
10: And when the politicians refuse to act, we've used citizen-led ballot measures to pass some big stuff, like lobbyist reforms, term limits for career politicians, and outlawing tax hikes without voter approval.
9: I'm not surrendering my power and rights to a bunch of politicians and lobbyists. I'm no on Amendment 4.
10: Hard no on 4.
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Sometimes the space between I give up and I got this is the time it takes to hear just the right song. 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

0: 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That's Jelly Roll with Hands Up. Brett Mann going to be here in about 10 minutes. Got music lined up in the next 15 from Lainey Wilson, Luke Combs, John Party, Morgan Wallen, and more. But that wraps things up for me. My name is MJ. Thanks so much for listening to the four states, number one for country. 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

0: 102.5, the four states number one for country. Kid, myself, that is the laser, John Morgan. By the way, the Kick Summer Ticket Shootout continues this week. We have Parker McCollum tickets going to be at the Morton App on July 31st. 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All right, heat advisory going to be in effect this afternoon into tomorrow. We'll have a look at that forecast next.
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12: Your four states weather.
13: A heat advisory will be in effect until 7 p.m. on Wednesday evening. Today, sunny, hot, and humid with a high close to 99. The heat index between 105 and 110. Tonight, clear with a low of 77 and sunny and even hotter for Tuesdays. The high climbs to 103. 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

0: You say it.
1: Yeah, how about this? You say it like two more times, and that
0: no,
1: will
0: the
1: equal...
0: deal was the first five people that call and say, I love you.
2: Listen.
0: You would say it
2: listen,
0: back, and you
2: there's
0: have it.
2: Two of us in the car, Randy. There's two of us.
1: So does that count for two?
2: I think it should.
1: Yeah.
0: You got to say I love you twice.
1: Okay. I love, love you, you.
0: No, Randy, do it the right way.
3: The four states number one for country kicks, 102.5.
4: The Wisdom of the Praying Mantis, Chapter 2.
5: I will jump into the road,
4: said the adolescent insect.
6: No, young grasshopper, do not test the pavement, for you run the risk of being washed away in a hurricane. Car wash,
4: the praying mantis wisely replied.
5: I don't understand. How does this happen?
6: As the insects attempt to cross the grassless divide, a human comes along in an automobile. 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
8: Ellen Nichols suffers from TDS, Trump Derangement Syndrome. Ellen Nichols has attacked President Trump on social media, even posting that Trump is, quote, a vulgar, adulterating, bullying, mob-connected scam artist, end quote. That's because Ellen Nichols is a woke liberal who has donated thousands to groups pushing radical ideas, like supporting George Floyd protests, attacking our gun rights, and pushing abortions. Ellen Nichols, she's just too woke for Missouri.
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4: 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Our communities are under attack. I'm still committed to this fight. Vote Jill Carter, August 4th.
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That's the best summer song ever. 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

0: 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I think we're going to ride. George Burge teaming up with Luke Bryan. The Kick Summer Ticket Shootout continues. Be listening all this week. Parker McCollum tickets up for grabs. Going to be at the Morton App in Kansas City, July 31st. All right. Forecast. 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
4: Hey, Tom, what are you doing on that Amendment 4?
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5: That's exactly what 4 does. 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I'll be darned if I'm voting to pass on less freedom and power to my kids.
4: And doesn't 4 kill majority rule?
5: Yep, creates minority rule, where just 5% of statewide voters in one district can block any citizen-led reform, making it nearly impossible to pass citizen-led ballot measures.
4: That's just dumb.
5: And when the politicians refuse to act, we've used citizen-led ballot measures to pass some big stuff, like lobbyist reforms, term limits for career politicians, and outlawing tax hikes without voter approval.
4: I'm not surrendering my power and rights to a bunch of politicians and lobbyists. I'm no on Amendment 4.
5: Hard no on 4.
4: 84 buttons are inch prepare governance.
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9: A heat advisory will be in effect until 7 p.m. on Wednesday evening. Today, sunny, hot and humid with a high close to 99. The heat index between 105 and 110. Tonight, clear with a low of 77 and sunny and even hotter for Tuesdays. The high climbs to 103. I'm Jeff Moore.

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10: Ellen Nichols suffers from TDS, Trump Derangement Syndrome. Ellen Nichols has attacked President Trump on social media, even posting that Trump is, quote, a vulgar, adulterating, bullying, mob-connected scam artist, end quote. That's because Ellen Nichols is a woke liberal who has donated thousands to groups pushing radical ideas, like supporting George Floyd protests, attacking our gun rights, and pushing abortions. Ellen Nichols, she's just too woke for Missouri.
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7: 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And while Curtis Trent voted to end DEI, Rook led a DEI seminar pushing the woke agenda of the left.
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5: Four takes them?
6: That's exactly what Four does. 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
6: Yep, creates minority rule, where just 5% of statewide voters in one district can block any citizen-led reform, making it nearly impossible to pass citizen-led ballot measures.
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6: And when the politicians refuse to act, we've used citizen-led ballot measures to pass some big stuff, like lobbyist reforms, term limits for career politicians, and outlawing tax hikes without voter approval.
5: I'm not surrendering my power and rights to a bunch of politicians and lobbyists. I'm no on Amendment 4.
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9: Advisory for the area through 7 p.m. on Tuesday. This means we're going to have feels like temps. It could run up to maybe 105, 110 maybe in a couple spots. The second half of the week looks a little more tolerable. Might have a few rain chances by Friday. Clear tonight, low 78. Sunshine, very hot conditions Tuesday. The hottest day of the week by far. High temperature 102. Heat indices to 112. I'm meteorologist Mark Thibodeau.

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1: What is the dumbest way that you've ever seen someone injure themselves?
2: I was playing monkey in the middle. I jumped up.
1: Wait a minute. What is monkey in the middle? I ask with much trepidation.
3: You don't know monkey in the middle?
1: Wait a minute. Does it involve baby oil?
2: No.
1: That's not what I had pictured at all. What is monkey in the middle?
2: Okay, you got two people, one on each end, and you're in the middle. They're tossing a ball and keeping it away from you.
1: Oh, that's what that's called?
2: Catch it. I jumped up to catch the ball, and I was wearing Crocs. And when I landed down, my foot twisted to the side, and I broke my fifth metatarsal joint.
1: Crocs aren't necessarily your most athletic of footwears.
2: Right.
3: You must not have had your Crocs in sport mode.
2: No,
3: see?
2: I didn't.
3: Exactly. If you had it in sport mode, it wouldn't have happened.
1: It's kind of hard to find that switch on the Crocs.
0: The four states number one for country kicks. 102.5. Ellen Nichols suffers from TDS, Trump Derangement Syndrome. Ellen Nichols has attacked President Trump on social media, even posting that Trump is, quote, a vulgar, adulterating, bullying, mob-connected scam artist, end quote. That's because Ellen Nichols is a woke liberal who has donated thousands to groups pushing radical ideas, like supporting George Floyd protests, attacking our gun rights, and pushing abortions. Ellen

0: else. She's just too woke for Missouri.
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0: 95, the four states number one for country. 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
4: 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And while Curtis Trent voted the NDEI, Rook led a DEI seminar pushing the woke agenda of the left.
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0: It's KIXQ Joplin, Galena, Carl Junction. 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

0: 102.5, the Four Estates, number one for country. Carry on. It's what Kenny Chesney does. Playing a series of shows at the Sphere in Vegas. All right, it is hot. Heat advisory in effect. The forecast coming up in just a few.
1: 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A summer spent poolside is a pretty good one. 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All you have to do is listen to the Four States Concert Connection. 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
2: 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I'm no on Amendment 4.
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11: Heat advisory for the area through 7 p.m. on Tuesday. This means we're going to have feels like temps. It could run up to maybe 105, 110 maybe in a couple spots. The second half of the week looks a little more tolerable. Might have a few rain chances by Friday. Clear tonight, low 78. Sunshine, very hot conditions Tuesday. The hottest day of the week by far. High temperature 102. Heat indices to 112. I'm meteorologist Mark Thibodeau.

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4: 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Yep. 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And while Curtis Trent voted to end DEI, Rook led a DEI seminar pushing the woke agenda of the left.
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1: Hey, y'all, I'm Chase Matthew. Here's my new song, Holding It Down. Keep holding it down. Holding It Down is about the small-town heroes, realizing you don't got to leave your small town to be a hero.
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102.5, the four states, number one for country. Keep holding it down. New music from Chase Matthew. By the way, we're giving away tickets all this week. Tickets to go see Parker McCollum at the Morton Amp in KC July 31st. 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That's going to happen all week long. All a part of the Kick Summer Ticket Shootout brought to you by JR's Western Store in Diamond.

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12: Advisory for the area through 7 p.m. on Tuesday. This means we're going to have feels like temps. It could run up to maybe 105, 110 maybe in a couple spots. The second half of the week looks a little more tolerable. Might have a few rain chances by Friday. Clear tonight, low 78. Sunshine, very hot conditions Tuesday. The hottest day of the week by far. High temperature 102. Heat indices to 112. I'm meteorologist Mark Thibodeau.

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1: Hey, Curtis, so we've got a deal going on this morning where the first five people that tell Randy that they love him,
2: that is not what
1: he
2: we're
1: will
2: doing.
1: Say it back to
2: that
1: them.
3: Oh,
2: tell
3: Lord,
2: love
3: here
2: him.
3: We go.
2: Yeah, here we go.
3: We cannot start the day out like this,
1: Curtis,
3: right.
1: Saying I love you.
3: Randy, I love you, buddy.
1: Oh, thank you, Curtis. Yes, say it back. Come on.
2: How about this? We just give you these Dierks Bentley tickets and you go away.
3: That is freaking amazing. I will do this.
1: Yeah. You're going to see him this Friday at the Walmart Amp. Now say it back, Randy.
2: You're going to go.

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0: 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Parker McCollum, killing me, going to be at the AMP, the Morton AMP in KC, July 31st. 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Up next, Backstage Country with Elena. 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
4: 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He also received an Emmy for his part in the PBS George Jones Tribute Concert Special. And he's back with some new music. It has been a while, but we're so glad to have him here. Joe Nichols, welcome.
5: It has been a while. 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I plan to tell lots of stories behind the music, including my latest, C'est la vie, and many more.
4: Yeah, we got a lot to get to and plenty of time to do that. 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